ご乗車には指定席特急券が必要です。

0: his happy birthday or congratulations on your wedding or will arrive 10 o'clock train. This telegram was an urgent request to die.
1: Take this telegram, miss, please.
2: Yes, Daily Star. Come at once. 4:30 train, Waterloo, Bournemouth Central. Sampson, we'll meet. Sorry, sir. What is this?
1: Car.
2: Sorry, sir. What is this?
1: Car.
2: 4:30 train. Train.

She put her luggage in the back of the big limousine, stepped to the front seat next to the chauffeur. The train pulled out of the Boston station just as the car moved away along the road. The benefit was a fair ways out, the chauffeur.

Drake, voodoo the spaces he start. Gazing a patron of art, pray to the matrix too far. Placed in his ways of the lost shame as he shaving his face. Facing a day where his heart station is stationary. Deposit the guala and gar. Shavings projected aimlessly, ranting but chafing the char. Basing the tar laces, the blunts give a fuck what you partaking in. For a soul transcend, trapped with a large stake in it. So we seen him, saw him swat him, jalapenos, hot as Guatemalan springs with faint debris. We paint the scenes of Nicaraguan conscious season. New armada chief and leave a piece in the mahalo, swinging on utero sun. Watch the aisle tip, see the light, pry it shut. Samurai assist, sight this loom, slyest, highest nigga of the hierarchs. Trees chop, diamond barking, journey to the steep loft. See Watts, he scribed the list, lips too dry to spit. Swim in the sky as an astro hieroglyph, his lungs matches irises.

money. 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
1: I got her name.

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The snare should be crisp and the cymbals should ring. 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

Assalamu alaikum and welcome to The Search Continues, coming to you from 2SER Studios here in Sydney on Radio Ilhara from Beit Lahem in Palestine. And the last month on my weekly show on The Search Party, I've had quite a few albums that have been grabbing my attention and that I've been playing quite a bit of. So there's a few. So let's get started with the new one from Gaudi Camici's trio. It's called Torpedo Forward, and here's the title track.

from South Korea. That's Dal Am from their album Coexistence, a track called Poison and Antidote. And before that, Gauchi Kumichi's trio from their album Torpedo Forward, the title track here on The Search Continues on Radio Lahara. Now, Alice Russell released a new album after quite a while of being silent with no new music. And a couple of those tracks have been remixed. This one, remixed by Palmskin Productions, is called Light.

0: That's Sean Kuti and Egypt 80 from his new album, Heavier Yet Lies the Crownless Head, a track featuring Sampa the Great called Emi Aluta. I've played a few tracks, I think, on the last couple of shows here on Radio Lhara, but the full album is now out. I'll try and slip in another track before the end of the show. And before that, we heard from Alice Russell, a track called Light, the Palm Skin Productions remix, out on True Thoughts from Brighton in the UK. Now to Australia and an African outfit who also enlisted the talent of Sampa the Great, because she did start out here in Australia, or releasing music, that is. She probably started out back home in Zambia learning music. And Cool Out Sun are a local outfit, all of African heritage, so it made sense that they invited her on for a guest spot. They've released an album. It's their second album. It's called A Lion is a Lion. And this track is called Asking for More, featuring Sampa the Great here on Radio Lhara.
1: It's the one the world is.

from the Greek part of Cyprus. That's Buzi Ayazi from their debut album, a track called Meres, and following on from Call Out Sun, A Lion is a Lion, featuring Sampa the Great. A Lion is a Lion is the name of the album, and the track is featuring Sampa the Great, but it's called Asking for More. Now we're going to continue with the whole folk psychedelic thing, following on from Buzi Ayazi, but this time out of Colombia. This is La Sonora Muzurin and a track called Nazca from their album Magnetismo Animal here on Radio El Haro.

0: That's Halmy Prospect featuring Jenny Jella. Halmy's Finnish, but Jenny, as you can probably tell from her rapping, is French, and the track is called Parler Parler. Following on from Gaudi Comici's trio, another track from their album Torpedo Forward, that track is called Omaka, and La Sonora Mazurin at the top from their album Magnetismo Animal, a track called Nazca, which apparently is also a like a local South American nursery rhyme that they sing to young children, but they've turned it into this folk song, probably because they didn't have to pay copyrights for it. Well, the last track was a bit of a hip-hop tune, or well, had a little bit of a rap. Now we'll go to the Allergies. It's a completely different kind of rap. The other one was laid back. This one is at 100 miles an hour, but that's Andy Cooper's style. He does a lot of rapping with the Allergies, and the Allergies release about one album a year. This is their latest one. It's called Freak the Speaker, but this track is called Breakthrough, featuring Andy Cooper. Here on Radio Hard.
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down and make it mellow.

All right, I thought I'd slip another Gauji Kumichi's Trio track there from their Torpedo Forward album. That was called Luxury Squat. And the track before it, Sly Fifth Avenue, Liberation, the Jam's Supernova and Sam Interface remix. At the top, The Allergies from their latest album, Freak the Speaker, a track called Breakthrough featuring Andy Cooper. I played a Alice Russell remix earlier on. It's a single with two different remixes. Here's the other one. It's called I See You, the Sworn Virgins remix on Radio Haro.

Sean Kuti and Egypt 80 from another track from their album Heavier Yet Lies the Crownless Head. It's called Love and Revolution. And La Sonora Mazarin before that from Colombia gave us Conciencia El Escape. And Alice Russell with I See You, the Sworn Virgins remix. And now to another track from the Allergies' new album here on Odula.

0: respect and love to all my family. And I remember life na gift and a promise. Like Auntie Modu tell me all. Some day come, some day go. Now so God say. Let we all like we safe, okay?
1: Auntie Modu say.

Call Out Sun with another track from their second album, A Lion is a Lion, a track called Auntie Moodle. We're almost coming to the end of the show, so I thought I'd bring things down a bit and play you another track from the Dalum album. It's a really cool album, and that's really why I'm playing this track. It's called Existence, but this track is called Alive, here on Radio Lahara.

That was Alive by Dullum from South Korea, from their album Coexistence, bringing my time for this month to an end here on Radio Hara. I'll leave you with one more track. It's from Call Out Sun, from their album A Lion is a Lion. And this track is featuring Lamine Sonko. It's called Heal Up. And I'll catch you all next month. Take care. Salam alaikum.

0: it feels. Yeah.
1: I got a name. I got a name. I got her name.

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0: Do you indeed think that there is life on other planets? Do you think there's life on other planets?
1: Oh, I don't know.
0: Would you like to think about it for a second?
1: Oh, not really.
0: Tell me, do you think there is life on other planets?
2: Well, I'm not quite sure, but I suppose there would be.
0: No, he seems definite. Really? You seem definitely. Definite. How do you see this life and where?
3: Oh, I've seen a flying saucer.
0: You've seen one?
3: Yes, when definitely. At Lane Cove.
0: When was this?
3: 1953.
0: You don't think this is a figment of your imagination?
3: Several other people with me saw it.
0: You all had the same figment. What did it look like?
3: It was standing up there, still.
0: Just suspended in space?
3: With colours coming out of it.
0: Flat or on its side?
3: It was around.
0: And you think this was sent from another planet,
3: do you? I really do. Well, where else would it come from?
0: Do you think there's life on other planets?
4: Oh, well, I wouldn't like to even discuss that. It's,
0: why not?
4: It's a debatable point, I suppose.
0: What do you think yourself? You must have an opinion here.
4: Well, definitely not.
0: Not?
4: Not.
0: Well, what leads you to say that? Scientific investigation or...?
4: Well, only working off the theory of the Bible. Well, there's only one world, isn't there? And...
0: But do you think that can stand up to present scientific investigation?
4: I think it could.
0: Do you think so?
4: I think it could.
0: As far as the universe goes?
4: Mm-hmm. Definitely so.
0: In your opinion, do you think there is life on other planets?
5: No, I hope not.
0: Why do you hope not?
5: Because they'd be frozen to death.
0: Do you think there is life on other planets?
1: No, I'm German.
6: Yes, definitely.
0: Why?
6: Yes.
0: What sort of life do you see up there?
6: Vegetable.
7: Do I think there's life on other planets? No.
0: Why not?
7: Oh, I don't know.
0: You don't think we'll find anything when eventually we land on Venus?
7: I don't think we'll find life.
0: What
7: we might
0: find
7: very interesting things, though.
0: Such as?
7: Oh, I couldn't really say what as. I don't know. But I dare say it'll be something worth knowing.
8: I think there is life on other planets.
0: And how do you see this life? How do you visualise it yourself?
8: It's rather like queer-looking people.
0: Queer-looking people? They're totally different from the people on Earth?
8: I suppose so.
0: Uh-huh. Would you like to get up there yourself and see it on Venus?
8: Not particularly.
0: Why not?
8: Because I like it down here.
9: I reckon there is.
0: What makes you reckon that?
9: Well, it's not imagination, it's just what...
0: You're being led by scientific discoveries, etc.
9: Yes.
0: Yeah, well, how do you see this life? If you think there is life up there, how do you see it? What form do you think it takes?
9: Animal. Because we're animals, aren't we?
0: Well, some of us.
9: Yes.
0: Speak for yourself. How do you see them up there, though?
9: Well,
0: the same as here? You think a land on Venus will discover people like you?
9: No.
0: Totally different.
9: It all depends what atmosphere they're living in. I think it'll be an animal form, but I don't think it'll be like us.
0: You think that's a good thing?
9: Well, I don't know.
0: Would you like to get up there and find out for yourself?
9: Definitely.
0: Would you?
9: To right,
0: you'd
9: I would.
0: Volunteer for this?
9: To right, I would. I'd like to be the first woman in space.
0: Do you think there is life on other planets?
9: Oh, I don't know. Have
0: you thought about this at all?
9: No.
0: Do you think there is life on other planets?
10: No, French.
11: No speak English. French.
0: Vous pensez qu'il y a autre vie de les planètes? Mars et Venus.
11: Oui.
0: Oui?
11: Oui.
0: C'est français, là?
11: Où ça, là-bas, chez Mars? Je sais pas.
8: Do you want to for it?
0: There is life on other planets.
8: Oh, I couldn't tell you.
12: I wouldn't have a notion, would I?
0: Eh?
12: I wouldn't have a notion.
0: You haven't thought about this at all?
12: Oh, I've thought about it, but no, I wouldn't think there would be.
0: Do you think it would be a good thing for the Earth if there was life indeed up there on Venus?
12: Well, I suppose competition is pretty good at any time, isn't it?

0: راديو الحارة.
1: Do you indeed think that there is life on other planets? Do you think there's life on other planets?
2: Oh, I don't know.
1: Would you like to think about it for a second?
2: Oh, not really.
1: Tell me, do you think there is life on other planets?
3: Well, I'm not quite sure, but I suppose there would be.
1: No, he seems definite. Really? He seems definitely. How do you see this life and where?
4: Oh, I've seen a flying saucer.
1: You've seen one?
4: Yes, definitely. At Lane Cove.
1: When was this?
4: 1953.
1: You don't think this is a figment of your imagination?
4: Several other people with me saw it.
1: You all had the same figment. What did it look like?
4: It was standing up there, still.
1: Just suspended in space?
4: With colours coming out of it.
1: Flat or on its side?
4: It was around.
1: And you think this was sent from another planet,
4: do you? I really do. Well, where else would it come from?
1: Mm-hmm. Do you think there's life on other planets?
5: Oh, well, I wouldn't like to even discuss that.
1: Why not?
5: It's a debatable point, I suppose.
1: Well, what do you think yourself? You must have an opinion here.
5: Well, definitely not.
1: Not?
5: Not.
1: Well, what leads you to say that? Scientific investigation or...?
5: Well, only working off the theory of the Bible. Well, there's only one world, isn't there? And...
1: But do you think that can stand up to present scientific investigation?
5: I think it could.
1: Do you think so?
5: I think it could.
1: As far as the universe goes?
5: Mm-hmm. Definitely so.
1: In your opinion, do you think there is life on other planets?
6: No, I hope not.
1: Why do you hope not?
6: Because they'd be frozen to death.
1: Do you think there is life on other planets?
2: No, I'm German. Yes, definitely.
1: Why?
2: Yes.
1: What sort of life do you see up there?
2: Vegetable.
7: Do I think there's life on other planets? No.
1: Why not?
7: Oh, I don't know.
8: راديو الحارة وأجا وقت أحلى سدات أحلى موسيقى الموسيقى الراقية على راديو الحارة الآن مع لايف لسليبري جونسون مليء بالريكوردات كله ريكوردات فاينلز لسليبري جونسون مختارات مزوئة وجميلة لايف من عمان سليبري جونسون على راديو الحارة الآن.

Hola, hola, hola. Hello, Martinito here. The Mingle Mix. Pre-recording on Sunday, of course. Yeah, thank you to Radio O'Hara for having me on and for Tom for setting that up. Yeah, it's cool to be part of a community radio station at this moment in time. Especially one which stands for very important things as well. I've been waiting to do this a long time, but wanted to do a Argentinian special music from musicians all from that country. My parents being from Buenos Aires, they've shown me a lot of music from there as I grew up in London. And then as I've gotten older, I've always started to dig a bit deeper, find the sounds that I guess I'm more drawn to now and influenced by the sounds I've grown up with in London now.

First one was by Guillermo Klein from an album called Los Gauchos, and this one under me is from one of the many Jorge López Ruiz bands, definitely my top favourite musician from the country.

Yeah. All made by musicians from Argentina. Some classics, a lot of stuff influenced by tango, folk music there, a lot of acid jazz stuff now. And yeah, a lot of things I feel don't really get enough recognition compared to some of the other countries in South America. Yeah, I hope you enjoy. If there's any other music you think I should know about, please let me know and let me know what you think.

Yeah, heavy stuff from Domingo Cuda, one of the Argentine greats of percussion. Played with everyone, all the greats, Messi, Sosa, and I'm not going to play it because it wouldn't do it any justice, but after this, go YouTube the Misa Kiyosha, which he made. Incredible piece of music.

Yes, Fernando Gelbar tune, Bebo Rare Groove song going on. I don't know many Argentinians know about him, but yeah, now we're going to take it back to a bit of, slow it down a bit, Jorge López Ruiz again. Buenos Aires Jazz is the record, and yeah, one of my all-time favourite records. Absolutely beautiful.

Yeah, that was Horacio Chivo Borraro on the sax there. It was featured on one of the Spiritual Jazz compilations. I think that's how I got into a lot of the musicians that are here today, who are in this band as well, and yeah, just a whole community of them.

Yeah, absolutely amazing. Someone else who also introduced me to a lot of stuff is Lito Nevilla. He has a record label where he just puts out, well, over the years, put out a lot of these records again with all the legendary jazz musicians. And he was a guy who was in Los Gatos, a massive pop band in Argentina. And yeah, and also did this next track. I'll probably play Los Gatos straight after this, but yeah, absolute legend.

Llamo Jorge López Ruiz again. It's one of those albums I could play that all day. And then after this, I'll finish off with a beautiful Beto Barbieri track. It's called To Be Continued in Chung Choice. And yeah, thanks Radio Al-Hada for having me. And let me know.

I don't want to know where you come from. Whether you are a black, you are from the land. We need the African unity and Africans, our nationality. I want to take you there to see what's going on in Africa. I say one, two, three.

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Take me to Nigerian land, to Abuja City, yeah. Everybody knows what happened in Abuja when it went.

Sorry.

Mm-hmm.

He took himself seriously. Motel rooms had lost their punch for him. He opened all his bags. There were two, and inside those two, there were two more. It's not an easy situation. But there was something like abandon in the air. There was something like the feeling of the idea of silk scarves in the air. There was a kind of madness to it, the kind we read about in magazines. One of the bags contained a bottle of liquor, a sure sign of thoughtfulness about who one might have been. He poured himself a small drink in a fluted plastic glass sans ice. He thought to himself, if I were from the big town, I would be calm and debonair. The big town doesn't send its riffraff out. He sat on the bed, both feet on the floor. He studied the ashtray and tried to rule out preference, preferring over not preferring. But he preferred gravity over what other state, preferring in that case earth, the earth as they say, preferring some state over non-state. Now he grips himself with determination, even knowing that it causes sadness. He is determined to be what? He is determined to be serious. He had determined once to be serious. Later he knew that he had made a mistake, but too late he had arrived, and there were rooms, and all rooms were not the same. Some better than others, he thought. A better view, a better layout, better shower, softer bed, not so far from noise, more like home, etc., etc. Very abstract. He lifted the telephone from

Somebody tells us to stop getting more money, bro. Somebody tells us.

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3: 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Somebody together. 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

Hello, hello. You're with Oysama, Jewels of Thought Radio on the beautiful, beautiful Radio Alara. Back again for another month. Super excited to be here with you and really grateful for you all for sticking with me. We'll be going through a 1 hour journey through sound. We're going to go through some deeper electronic, afro, house, techno-esque kind of territories today. Really grateful to be here and really grateful for you all for being here with me. Stick with us for the next hour. Jewels of Thought, you're with Oysama on Radio.

We started off the show with an incredible Julian Dine rework of African Vibration, a track called Hindi, into Nicola Cruz, Jokoto Toko and Pita, into one of my favourite modern Afrobeat, electro, Afro soul, Afro house records from Afro Buddha meets Kakat Sisi drummers, Obame, into that latest tune, which is an absolute monster, from a group called Dun Dun Dun, a tune called Future Hope featuring Nadim Din Gabisi. Stick with us, plenty more to come. Jules of Thought Radio, you're with Oysama on Radio

That brings us to the end of this month's show. It's been an absolute pleasure, as always, to be with you. Can't wait to see you again next month. Jewels of Thought Radio, you're with Oisema on the beautiful, beautiful Radio Alara. Take care of yourselves. Take care of each other. Peace.

Testing 1, 2. What's up, good people? How you feeling? I hope you are prepared for what is about to come. We're gonna start it off with Gatto Barbieri. You're listening to the Sounds of Solidarity. This is a 5-year running show I have been doing with Radio Al-Hara in Palestine, Free Palestine. I'm gonna take you on a little bit of a journey. Records I've been listening to for a little, some I've come into recently, others I've had for a while. I hope you enjoy. This is the Sounds of Solidarity.

This is Colectivo Imaginario. Colectivo Imaginario. These were some Italian brothers that came to Los Angeles and got their flex on at the world stage and decided to produce this album. Before that, you had Robert Laws. You've got Lonnie Liston Smith. You're listening to Sounds of Solidarity.

That was the Gaylets. That was the ending track. I hope y'all enjoyed the show. This was Sounds of Solidarity. I'm your host, Brother Jackson. What a fun night here at Radio HQ. We love you very much.

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I tell them I played a little something with Sonny Rhymes.

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0: Hello everyone, welcome again to another Label Hour broadcast. It's been quite some time that the last one took place. We had to pause it for a couple of months, but I'm really excited to be back again, and even more excited to have with me two wonderful guests from Ostinato Records. Hello Vic and hello Yanto, if I'm pronouncing correctly.
1: Mm-hmm. How are you? Thanks for having us, Dimitro.
0: Thank you for coming on board on Radio Alhara to share a bit of your label and the story and the music and how everything happened. So, Ostinato Records, I read, started in 2016. And you also, Vic, just mentioned before that you were based in the States at the time that you started it. And Vic, I would like to ask you first, what is your connection to music? And I read somewhere that you started as a journalist.

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Allah'a emanet olun.